0: and all I got accused of was making a spectacle of her on our 25th wedding anniversary. And it just seems like no matter how hard I try, I can never please her.
1: The problem might be that she speaks a different love language than you. Everybody has a different way that they give and receive love. So what is her primary love language?
0: Complimenting her, I think. But I just, how can I give her words of affirmation when she's, I don't know, it just seems like no matter how hard I try, I can't ever please her.
1: But it's not about pleasing her. What you do is you look for the things that she says or does or the things in her character that are a blessing. And then you point out how much you appreciate those things with no expectations in return. Because if you have expectations, Right. Then that's not really an affirmation. It's a manipulation.
0: I understand.
1: So what is your primary love language?
0: Giving and getting gifts.
1: See, do you see what's going on here? To you, that is an amazing way to be blessed. But if that's not her love language, then to her, that doesn't even feel like a gift.
0: I see.
1: You guys have made it this far. I know you will continue to make it, but you have to start communicating in love.
0: Thank you for your help.

0: So what are you going through tonight? Are you going through good times? Is this a season of hope and joy? Are you going through the flu that hit our house or a cold or whatever it is? Loading the kids up with elderberry syrup. They got the sniffles. It's like a petri dish. Thank God. Please, Lord, don't let me get it. What are you going through? Are you going through a serious hard time? A breakup, a heartache, a divorce, a disappointment, a betrayal? Oh, I hate betrayal. I hate it when I'm going through betrayal. I really hate it when I'm the one that committed the betrayal. What are you going through? I want to be here to be the soundtrack for your life each night. I want to play the songs that lift you up, that give you hope, that remind you that this too shall pass. Even the betrayals. Doesn't feel like it. Doesn't feel like it when you're in the midst of it, and it sure doesn't feel like it if you've ever been the one who betrayed and you can't take it back. That step you can't take back. I am here to help you through the tough times, to celebrate with you in the good times, and to cut out a whole lot of leaves because we are making decorations for my daughter, Delilah Jr.'s homecoming that's coming up in a couple of weeks. So we are cutting out leaves and making vines for the decorations. Thank you for sharing this night with me as I'm trying to push the buttons with glue all over my hands. You're listening to Delilah on Knoxville's home for great music, B97.5.
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0: You've called Delilah. Who is this?
1: Hi, this is Denise. Oh, my God, Delilah.
0: Welcome aboard. How is your September night going?
1: It's going wonderful. I just thought the call. I can't believe I got through. Wow.
0: You got through. Now that you're here, darling, what can I do for you?
1: Well, I had some stuff to go on, and I had my sister to die in December, and one of my coworkers got me a card and got everybody to sign, and he's really, really special to me, and we only friends, and recently I asked him what was he going to do about me crushing on him, and I know it's really special, and it means a lot to me, and he's right about workplace romances, but he's a very special person to me. That, you know, it touched my heart that he would go out the way and do something like that for me after losing my sister, and he just sort of stepped up, and he just, you know, just became my go-to person, and I just started having some feelings all the way for him, and I don't know where it's going to go, but I've just been dying to get on the show just to talk to you.
0: So you're crushing, but he's setting a boundary saying, nah, we can't do that. We're coworkers.
1: He did tell me under different circumstances he would have jumped on it because we worked kind of close together. They don't have rules set up, but he just knows that in the past, you know, the statistics about workplace romances, it can be like a train wreck. So we just trying to keep it safe, but I don't know where all these feelings came from, but I just thought about Delilah, and I'm just so grateful I'm able to get through.
0: And you said maybe if I called her, she could give me some wisdom, because did you know I messed up really bad one time with a workplace romance? I got the feels, and even though there were boundaries set, I had to have what I had to have. Despite the fact that God was saying no, no, no, no, no, I was saying yes, yes, yes, yes, yes.
1: Yeah.
0: I'm glad this man has more wisdom than I did.
1: Yes. I said one of us has some sense. That's what I said.
0: There you go. There you go. Well, God bless you. I will play a song for you. I'm sorry for the loss of your sister, but I will find a song to bring your heart some joy.
1: Thank you, Delilah. God bless you and continue. And everything that you do, you're great.
0: Thank you. Good night, hon.

0: your requests, your dedications, your stories. Stories of life and love. Stories of falling in love, head over heels in love. That kind of falling in love where you can't think straight. You can't sleep at night. The dopamine is hitting your brain like crazy. You lose weight. Your fingernails grow faster. Your hair grows faster. You feel so beautiful, so excited for life. And then one day you wake up and the feeling's gone. The dopamine's gone. And if you were like I used to be, you think that means the love is gone. Not just that you're, you know, getting back to normal. When I was a kid, when I was a teenager, that meant I needed to move on down the highway to find somebody new that Prince Charming wasn't. I didn't realize I was the one that was broken. But sometimes that excited feeling, that dopamine, that can't sleep at night turns into, I really like you. I like your personality. I like your heart. I like your soul. I love you. I love sharing life with you. And that's when you call me and share that deep understanding of wanting to share your life with someone. That's the best feeling. Thank you. Thank you for sharing the good times, the hard times, the falling in love times, or the getting your heart broken times. Thank you for sharing those with me each night. You're listening to Delilah. On B97.5.
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0: Adam. Hi, this is Delilah.
1: Good evening.
0: What can I do for you?
1: I like to play. Have you dedicated a song to my best friend, my wife, Linda?
0: Isn't that nice that your wife is also your best friend?
1: Well, after 35 years, what else could she be? We do everything together. We're always together. We're not right now. I'm at my workshop. And I know she's listening. And last year, on her birthday, with the help of my son and daughter, we surprised her with a surprise 50th birthday where we renewed our vows.
0: Aww.
1: In front of all of our friends and family. And my uncle was the one that married us 32 years ago, and he remarried us.
0: Oh, what a wonderful surprise.
1: And she had no idea.
0: Aren't you just the sweet, thoughtful hubby?
1: No, I'm just a big pussycat.
0: I will play a special song to celebrate the fact that you two are going to grow old together forever.

0: are you crazy for? Are you falling?
1: From the Junk Be Gone Studios, this is WJXB Knoxville.
0: Is there someone who makes you want to be a better person? Someone who brings out the best in you? I hope that you have someone like that in your life.

0: Hi, Becca. Welcome aboard. What can I do for you?
1: I've been going through a lot lately. My person, my boyfriend, I don't know what you want to call him anymore, but this is the third time he's given me the silent treatment. And I caught him red-handed, and he deliberately, you know, didn't celebrate me on my birthday, and I've been hurting a lot.
0: First off, let's back up. You said, my boyfriend, my person, I don't know what you call him. You don't call him. You do not call him. You do not call or talk to or respond to or stay involved with somebody who treats you that poorly.
1: Yeah, but we've known each other for so long.
0: This has nothing to do with him. This has everything to do with you. You need to realize that when you allow people to hurt you, and that's abuse. The silent treatment in adults is abuse. When you allow somebody to abuse you and you purposefully stay in relationship with them, you are choosing to be hurt.
1: You're right.
0: So no, you don't call him your person. You don't call him your boyfriend. You don't call him.
1: You're right. And I stopped chasing him too.
0: No, you haven't stopped chasing him, or you wouldn't have called me and called him your boyfriend. What you're hoping is that he would hear this and that he would realize how hurtful he is and how cruel that is, and he would stop. But that's not the way life works. No one has permission to be hurtful and cruel to their person.
1: I knew you were going to say that, because it's been hurting me so much.
0: But you want it to be different. You want to figure it out. You want to fix it. You want to figure out a way to make it work because you love him.
1: Oh, I wish I could hug you right now, Delilah.
0: I wish you could, too. I wish I could hug you. But here's the sad but honest truth. When somebody loves you, they care about the way they make you feel, and they don't ever purposefully hurt you.
1: Yeah.
0: I will find a song for you. For you and your very sweet heart. But if you don't let your heart heal, you're going to repeat the same pattern over and over.
1: And I don't want to do that. Thank you, love.
0: Bye.

0: Are you having a really tough autumn? It just started, but there are some mountains that's just really high that's hard to get over. Some mountains are so high, they're hard to climb. Mountains of pain, mountains of sadness, mountains of grief, mountains of insecurity. There are some mountains that are very, very hard to climb. And I am here to encourage you to keep going. And it's so hard when you just feel like giving up, but you got to keep going. And it's not that you ever get over the mountain to the other side, because with grief, there is no other side. There's just learning to coexist with the void. And that's okay. We are here to help you do that too. We are here to help you with whatever struggle you're facing and to celebrate with you. Celebrate with you whatever goodness that you are facing, whatever good things. We'll be back to help you climb those mountains of life. 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
0: Imagine waking up in the morning and discovering your child has a high fever, can't eat or drink, and is so lethargic she can't walk. 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

0: Hello, thank you for calling. This is Delilah, who's with me on the phone line.
1: Yes, hi, this is Saria.
0: What can I do for you?
1: I'm calling because today is my anniversary, and I want to just tell my husband how much I love him.
0: How many year anniversary today? Did we make it to 10 yet?
1: Not yet. We are 7 years today.
0: Ah, well, see, when you make it to 10 years, and if you get through on my radio show, I personally sing you the Fred Flintstone happy anniversary song.
1: Thank you. I will definitely call back in 3 years.
0: Okay, you got to make it 3 more years. But tell me about this man that you love with all your heart, because you're grinning. You're grinning like you're newlyweds. I hear it in your voice.
1: Thank you. Yes, he's just amazing. He's been supportive throughout the years, and he's just a great man altogether. Very sweet, very loving, very caring.
0: And what is his name?
1: His name is Elias.
0: And what song best expresses your heart on your 7th anniversary?
1: All of my heart for John Legend.
0: I love John Legend. He kissed me on the cheek once. Yep. We were at an iHeart Music Festival, and he was on stage, and I got to introduce him, and he gave me a little kiss on the cheek, and I thought I was never going to wash my face again.
1: I would do the same. I love him so much.
0: He's so, and his wife is so adorable.
1: Oh, she is. I love her, too.
0: All right, I will play that song for you and your husband. Congratulations. 3 more years. Call me back so I can sing you happy anniversary, happy anniversary, happy anniversary. But I'm not going to do it now. I'm going to wait, okay?
1: Thank you.
0: All right. Bye-bye, hon.
1: Bye.

0: keeping you company all night long. I got a note from Kate who said, you gave me peace at my first job when I was just 15. I remember making pizza and cleaning while listening to you. Kate, do you know how many pizza parlors over the years I've befriended because they play my show in the pizza parlor and then I go in looking for free pizza? We used to have a bakery down the street from the radio station back in the 80s. Brenner Brothers Better Baked Bagels and Bread, or Brenner Brothers for short. I got to know the Brenner Brothers, who were actually cousins. Their dads were brothers, and they had inherited the business. Best bagels, best slice of pizza, best sandwiches. Oh my gosh. I loved the Brenner Brothers. Mostly, I love their bagels. If you are working tonight, if you are, I don't know, baking pizza someplace, send me a slice. Lots of black olives, okay? We'll be back. 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

0: Hi, Michelle. What can I do for you tonight?
1: Hi, Delilah. I'm so glad to get through to you. I just want to tell you a little story. 34 years ago, I talked to you on the eve of me graduating nursing school. And I was a single mom. I had a one-year-old child, a daughter, who's now 35. And all these years, I remember you told me to pat myself on the back, to be proud of myself. And I always wanted to say thank you for that. I didn't have a big support system at the time. And I'm a great nurse. I've been a nurse for a long time. And just what you said to me that night was so special.
0: Wow. Wow. That was 34 years ago?
1: Yeah.
0: And today, how is life?
1: Life is great. My daughter's 36 years old now. I've been a nurse for almost 35 years. And we made it, you know, like it's been an up and down journey. Life is hard, you know, but, you know, I'm happy. I really appreciated that. I wanted to let you know.
0: Well, hopefully there was a lot more ups than downs, a lot more laughs than tears, and a whole lot of love.
1: Yes, lots of love for sure.
0: I will play a song to help you celebrate the last 34 years. And don't wait 34 years before you call me back.
1: I won't. Thank you so much.

0: You know, in the hustle and bustle of the day, you can...
1: From the Junk Be Gone Studios, this is WJXB Knoxville.
0: You can lose sight of why you're doing what you're doing. But in the still of the night, I want you to focus. To focus on your goals and your dreams and to find a sense of peace so that you can one day reach those goals.

0: good evening. You've called Delilah. Who is this?
1: This is Brenda. I like you to pick a song for my boyfriend.
0: What's his name?
1: Barry. I've been with him for 20 years, and he is the light of my life. He's so kind, generous, and I don't know what I would do without him.
0: And what song can I play for your long, long, long-term boyfriend?
1: Can you pick one?
0: I will.
1: Okay. Thank you.
0: Thank you for calling. Thank you for being a part of the show.
1: Absolutely.

0: I hope that this show is a calming voice in a crazy world, a place of peace in a chaotic world that wants louder noise, more lights, more flash, more arguments, more drama. We don't want that. I want to be like a hot cup of cocoa with an extra marshmallow on the cold winter nights ahead. I want this show to be like a warm blanket, a down comforter, when your soul, when your heart has grown weary and cold. I want the music to wrap around you like that blanket. I want this show to be a place where you can come and know that you are loved, that you are precious, that you are more valuable than diamonds or rubies or gold. You are precious. We'll be back. 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

0: Hi, welcome. This is Delilah.
1: Hi, Delilah. My name is Brandy.
0: Hi, Brandy. Welcome aboard. How are you tonight?
1: Blessed and just thankful.
0: I love to hear that. I'm constantly telling people if they just develop an attitude of gratitude, everything in life gets better. And it sounds like you have that gratitude in your heart tonight.
1: Absolutely. Very thankful.
0: Tell me what you are most grateful for as we have this conversation. What's top three things on your heart?
1: It would be the husband I've been blessed with, my beautiful children, and Grace. He and I wish we had met so much younger, but we're so thankful for one another. It's his birthday this week on Thursday, and he's the greatest man ever. And our children, we are all just so blessed and thankful to be with one another for the family that God knit together.
0: And what is this wonderful man's name?
1: Chris.
0: Why do you grin so much when you think about your husband?
1: Because he understands how important the small things are to me. I grew up being someone that was impressed by super nice things, and I think he did too. And we got down to what's important. Been through some things in our lives, lost our loved ones here and there. And with all that's happened in the world in these last 10 or so years, you just really begin to understand what matters and what's important. And he's someone that, while he's gorgeous and handsome and sexy and all of that, he has a heart for others and for making people feel important and loved. And he honors God in the way that he does it. Beautiful person.
0: So all of a sudden, the material things that used to sparkle and bedazzle the eyes, you're like, wait a minute, those have no value whatsoever.
1: Those things fade away, yes. I'm just thankful that we've learned to look at things differently now. Very thankful.
0: What song can I play for you and this handsome, gorgeous, wonderful man that makes you smile?
1: There's a song by Ed Sheeran. I think it's You Are Perfect. But it's a song that I'd love to dance with him, too.
0: All right. If I find it, you guys pull over and have a nice slow dance, okay?
1: Oh, my word. What a blessing. We sure will. Thank you so much, Delilah.
0: God bless you.

0: If you are lonely or if your heart is hurting tonight, if you are feeling like nobody cares and you are in a very dark place, please know that I am here for you. I know it's not the same, but I'm here every night with songs to encourage you, hopefully with words that will sink in. You know, people write to me all the time and say, I heard my mom say it, I heard my dad say it, or I heard my sister say it. They told me. They told me that I needed to get out of this abusive relationship. Or they told me that it would be a good idea to further my education. Or they told me that they loved me unconditionally. Or they told me that God loved me unconditionally. But I heard you say that one night, and it resonated in my heart. I just got a letter like that from a girl named Shelley. She said, my sister had been trying to tell me for years that I deserved to be loved unconditionally, and the way my boyfriend treated me was not okay. Every time he would betray me, every time he would cheat, I would believe him when he would apologize. She went on to say, it wasn't until I heard you speaking one night and you said you deserved to be treated with dignity and respect. When you said that, it resonated with me. And Shelley said she got away from the abusive boyfriend of over 12 years. And today, she is in love with a man that she's engaged to who treats her like a queen. We'll be back. You're listening to Delilah on B97.5.
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0: We just got a call from Knoxville, and I'll be getting to your request shortly. 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

I received this letter from Bridget, who said, I'd like to make a dedication to my husband. There seems little I can do to really express to him how much I love him. He has 21 years in the Army. He's done some amazing and some dangerous things in his career and worked in the most prestigious unit in the military. He's a hard worker. You can always call on him to get the job done. But more than that, he is a father to 8 children. We have a blended family. He had 4 when we married, and we have 4 together. He's a great dad. He loves to play with the kids and is a magnet to children everywhere we go. He's fun. He's rough and tumble with them. And all the kids love it. Our kids miss him terribly when he is deployed, which seems to be a lot. I would guess in our 10 years of marriage, he's been gone 4 or 5 years combined. John has not only served our country for 21 years, but he's been an incredible example of love and devotion to all those around him. His love for me makes me feel just like I did on our wedding day. I respect him. I honor him. I feel blessed to be his wife. We have our ups and downs, but John is my hero. He has been gone most of this year, and hopefully will be returning home soon. I'd love to play something for him, to let him know how much I love him. Thank you for spreading love and joy around the world. May you be blessed for blessing others. Bridget Fuller.

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0: Hi, you've called the Delilah Show. Who is this?
1: Hi, my name's Julia, and I heard you talking about how if you feel like your heart was broken or whatever, and I could totally relate.
0: Who ripped your heart out of your chest?
1: Somebody who I was dating for 2 years, he said he wasn't ready to be committed, and, like, I've never connected like that with anybody ever, and I know he felt the same way, too, and he just went out and found a girlfriend.
0: Wait. First he said while he was with you, he didn't want to commit, he wasn't ready to commit, and then he went out and jumped into a committed relationship?
1: Yeah.
0: Wow. That hurts. That sucks.
1: Yeah.
0: You want to know the good news in all of this?
1: What?
0: Did you think that he was the one? Did you think that he was fabulous?
1: I did.
0: The good news is there is somebody so much better just for you. And when the time is right, that person, your soulmate, will be in your life. So if you thought this guy was good or you thought this guy was cute, the one who's right for you is going to be 10 times better. And he will be totally into you. He won't be saying, I'm not ready for a commitment. He'll be saying, come on, let's go. Let's spend forever together.
1: Yeah, I know. It's so many mixed signals. That's what my friend said, the same thing, too.
0: The person that you are meant to be with will want to be with you, committed to you and you alone.
1: Right? Yeah.
0: So this was just practice. You know, like if you're on a sports team or you're on a gymnastics team or you're on a chess team and you have to practice before the big event. He was practice.
1: Yeah. You're right.
0: You learn something about relationships. You learn some things about yourself. You take the good and you let go of the bad and you wait until God brings Mr. Wonderful into your life. Okay?
1: Yeah, you're right. Yeah, I listen to you all the time. That's amazing that you said. It's so cool talking to you.
0: Well, I had a lot of practice before I found Mr. Right.
1: Okay.
0: I had to wait a long time to find the person who adored me and would move heaven and earth for me. And let me tell you, when you are with somebody where you feel insecure or you don't know where they stand or you don't know what they want, you go crazy.
1: Yeah.
0: But when you're with somebody that will move heaven and earth for you, would crawl across shards of broken glass to be with you, it is heaven.
1: That's what I want.
0: So just be patient.
1: Thank you so much, Delilah.

0: sharing an autumn evening with you. Thank you for joining me. Thank you for letting me tuck you into bed still, just like when you were a kid. Do you have those memories? You and your sisters, your brothers, your mama, maybe your dad, driving around late at night, going home from soccer practice, swim team, cheer team, music lessons, whatever it was, and listening to the songs on the radio. Back then, that's the only way you could hear the songs. We didn't have the services you have now where you had music on demand. We had the radio. Thank you for letting me still be a part of your night all these years later. You're listening to Delilah. On Knoxville's home for great music, B97.5.
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0: Tracy, hi. Welcome to the Delilah Show. What can I do for you?
1: I wanted to just kind of do it on my husband a little bit. He's been very supportive. We've been foster parents for about 6 months. And in that time, we've had 10 kids come and go. And he's just been very supportive in everything and helping out with the kids and everything.
0: How old are you, Tracy?
1: 23.
0: And how old is your husband?
1: 26.
0: What led you at such an early age to decide to open your heart and open your home and take in foster kids?
1: Well, my parents have been doing it for about a year, and we just saw the need in our area and wanted to open our home to the kids that needed someone to love them.
0: Good for you. Man, good foster parents are hard to find, so take your right hand, reach it across to your left shoulder, and pat yourself on the back. And tell your husband I'm very proud of the two of you.
1: Okay.
0: I will play a song for you.
1: I was actually wondering if you could play Everything I Do by Bryan Adams.
0: I'll do it.
1: Thank you.

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0: Hi, good evening. Welcome to the Delilah Show. Who's this?
1: Hey, Delilah. This is Bobby. How are you?
0: Bobby, I'm good. What can I do for you?
1: Well, I was really hoping that you could play Forever Young. It was pretty special between me and my grandmother, and she passed away of cancer a few years back. And, you know, she was a woman that ruled this family with an iron fist. And, you know, she was quite a special lady. She never second-guessed herself. And we have about 30 cousins on this side of the family. And, you know, even when we were young, she always kept us all in line. You know, running, jumping on the furniture. She always kept us on cue. And she never backed down. Even when she was going through her sickness, she always just kept on fighting and fighting and willed herself to live. And finally, she, after all the holidays had passed, one year she just kind of knew it was time, and, you know, she let go.
0: And you're missing her tonight.
1: I am, you know, I really am. It just, it's hard because she was really the only person that ever understood me. Really, she was the only one that could ever get to me. I've always been a little bit in trouble here and there, and she would come to me and she would sit down. She'd talk really calm and really slow, and she could really just, you know, stop me, whatever I was doing. And, you know, it's almost been like 4 years now, and you kind of realize how lucky you were just to have somebody in your life. And now that they're gone, it's all that time, you know, it's like, wow, I wish I knew how cool she was back then. I would have.
0: Oh, but you did. But you did. The very fact that you said she was the one that could calm your spirit and her words of wisdom touched your heart and her strength and her ability to stand strong, you connected with her then, so have no regrets. She knew you loved her. She knew you loved her best.
1: Right on.

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7: 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Back to work, back to school Monday. Yeah, we know. Together we'll get through it. It's 5:34 with Ashley and Roger, the B Morning Show. Mostly sunny and nice. High of 79. Clear in 52 right now. Ash, how was your weekend?
8: Oh, good weekend. Yeah, had a great time. Except for the Vols. I mean, you know.
7: Yeah.
8: A good game. It was a good game still.
7: Tough. Thought,
8: you know.
7: Yep.
8: If we had any offense, we'd have won that game. Should have won that game.
7: We should have won that game.
8: Yeah. So I thought, overall, we did well. I'm not going to say...
7: For Texas, yeah, we did play well.
8: Yeah, so...
7: Are we disappointed? Yes,
8: yeah.
7: We're not going to tell you we're not.
8: Yeah.
7: But we have another chance on Saturday.
8: Oh, and I think that's a game we will win.
7: I definitely think so, too, with Auburn.
8: Yeah.
7: We did some delicious wings. We went away from the burgers.
8: Uh-huh.
7: Did some delicious wings on the Traeger.
8: How about it?
7: And had a peach barbecue sauce. It was a bourbon peach barbecue sauce.
8: Yeah.
7: That we dipped those wings in, so it was fabulous.
8: Oh, nice. Yeah. Good deal.
7: And we hope that you had a great weekend, too, and we're very thankful that you're starting with us on B97.5. Here's Ella Langley.

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0: B97.5, Knoxville's variety station, and the B Morning Show 551. 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
1: Oh, there he is.
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0: B97.5 with Knoxville's best variety. It's a back to school, back to work Monday. Together we will get through this. It's 5:53 with Ashley Roger, the B Morning Show. 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
1: yes,
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2: It looked like
1: good luck.
2: Ranch dressing.
0: And ranch dressing is getting ready for Halloween.
1: Oh, my goodness.
0: Hidden Valley Ranch has launched its first Halloween product.
1: Mm-hmm.
0: It's called Spooky Ranch, and the color is black.
1: Oh, man. Oh!
0: However, yes, the bottle is glow-in-the-dark.
1: That's kind of cool.
0: So it's Black Spooky Ranch, yeah. Hidden Valley Ranch dressing.
1: Mm-hmm.
0: Comes in a glow-in-the-dark bottle. And the coloring comes from fruit juice and cocoa.
1: Yeah.
0: It's gluten-free. That's good. Everybody can have it.
1: Yeah.
0: No artificial flavors. And you'll buy it exclusively at Walmart.
1: But can you eat your salad with the black on it?
0: If you turn the lights out, wear a blindfold. And yet, once again,
1: yep,
0: another good thing about ketchup, it's good for all the holidays, including Halloween, because it looks like blood.
1: Oh.
0: And you don't have to change the look of it.
1: Yeah.
0: I don't know. I love ranch dressing no matter what color it is, unless it's molded and mildewed.
1: Well, see, that's what it's going to look like, that color in your bowl and the salad.
0: Happy Halloween.
1: Ooh.
0: I dare you eat it.
1: Yeah.
0: 5:55 is the B Morning Show. Time saver, traffic, and weather together as we say good morning to Bob.
3: Well, good morning. Welcome to Monday. Hope you had a good weekend. Let's go to the north side. We're doing pretty well. If you're coming down from Rocky Top, it should take you 25 minutes or less to get from there via 75 south to I-40. 40 is looking good, east and westbound. 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
4: Good morning. Have a great Monday, everybody. It's going to be another beautiful day. Cool and comfortable this morning. Warm and pleasant. Sunny and dry later on this afternoon with forecast highs near 80. We have a nice little warming trend here this week as a ridge of high pressure builds on in. We're going to have more summertime temperatures with upper 80s and heat index values in the low 90s by the end of the week. And then rain increases this weekend. That's the latest forecast weather update, but remember, you can always check in with my free East Tennessee Weather app. Just go to your app store and search East Tennessee Weather. I'm meteorologist Mike Witcher from the East Tennessee Weather Center for B97.5.
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1: 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But there is some really good news about that. And we're going to tell you all about Free Day with the three things you need to know.
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2: Well, not the greatest game for our Vols on Saturday against Texas. We dropped in the polls from 14 out of 17.
3: That was a tough game.
2: It was. And I really feel like we won. In my heart, I feel like we won.
3: I really do, too.
2: You know?
3: I really do, too.
2: Yeah.
3: I know Coach doesn't feel the same way.
2: I know.
3: And I know we need to say, go Vols!
2: Yep.
3: Pick yourselves up.
2: Yeah, here we go. Auburn.
3: Great week of practice, and let's beat Auburn.
2: Auburn comes to town coming up Saturday, 3:30. I think we will wail on them on this one. But some really good news from the game. Arian Carter had 11 tackles, so raising up the total dollars that he'll donate to cancer research, we're up to $12,029.
3: See, you can always find the good news.
2: There's always
3: the bright
2: good
3: spot no matter what happens.
2: Yeah. Mm-hmm.
3: Go Vols!
2: Here we go. Hey, grab your purple. 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The Morning Show team's going to be walking the zoo this Saturday to help find that cure for Alzheimer's. Sarah Dixon from the Tennessee chapter of ALZ says, bring the family.
4: It costs nothing.
2: How about that?
4: It costs nothing. 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
2: Sure.
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2: How about that?
3: So kickoff for Auburn's not till 3:30.
2: Yeah.
3: So you get up with us, put your purple on, and walk for Alzheimer's.
2: Yep.
3: Spend some time with your family at the zoo. Go home and watch the game. Do a little tailgating. You've got your weekend planned.
2: There you go. We'll see you first. All right. Join. Go to our Facebook page. You can join our team and just walk alongside with us.
3: We want you to walk with us.
2: Mm-hmm.
3: Ashley's got a big flag she's going to be carrying, and we just want the biggest team we can have.
2: Yeah. It's going to be fun. Hey, watch out if you're dating and having a nice dinner. You know that bill shows up and the date says, let's split the tab. You want to just split the tab?
3: Yet, once again, why a coffee date is not a bad idea for your first get-together.
2: They're saying right now, 52%, over half of the people that date get ghosted, blocked, or unfollowed and end up not with that pay promise. You end up with the whole bill. That's what's going on right now.
3: You didn't want him anyway. I mean, yeah, it's going to hurt you financially briefly, but in the long run, you're better off.
2: Yeah, run! Those are the three things you need to know.
3: Now, Sherry from La Follette might have some extra cash in her pocket. How? She's going to play the $1,000 minute coming up at 6:25. She can answer 10 questions correctly in 60 seconds or less. We will put a grand in Sherry's hand at 6:10 right now with your time saver, traffic, and weather together. How we doing, Bob?
5: I'm tooling up from the south side. It'll set you back about 20 minutes from Maribel via Alcoa Highway northbound to downtown Knoxville. From the north, we're looking pretty good on 75 southbound through Campbell and Anderson counties. If you're driving it from the west side, so far so good. 40 eastbound, east of 75 north in Loudoun County through Pellissippi and Paper Mill. And ditto from the east on 40 westbound out of Jefferson and Sevier counties. I'm Bob August, and that's B97.5 Time Saver Traffic.
6: Good morning. Happy Monday, everybody. Sure hope you had a great weekend. It was an absolutely beautiful fall weekend, and that trend continues today with forecast highs right where we should be in the upper 70s under mostly sunny and quiet dry conditions. Now, as we head through the rest of the week, a ridge of high pressure builds on in. That's going to bring us more summertime heat with highs back in the upper 80s and then rain next weekend. That's the latest forecast weather update, but remember, you can always check in with my free East Tennessee Weather app. Just go to your app store and search East Tennessee Weather. I'm meteorologist Mike Witcher from the East Tennessee Weather Center for B97.5.
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101.5, Knoxville's Variety Station with the B-Morning Show at 621. Sunny and nice today. I have 79. A little chilly. Grab your jacket on the way out. 50 right now. All right, Sherry from La Follette. Let's do this thing. The $1,000 Minute next. Good luck from the B.

0: $25,000 Minute with Ashley and Roger.
1: And here comes Sherry from La Follette, ready to play this morning. She's got two great kids, three outstanding grandchildren. Ooh, you love trying to win this money, so what will you do with it if you win that grand?
2: One, I'd take my husband out to Olive Garden, his favorite place of eating.
1: Oh, that's sweet.
3: Man, you're raising the bar for all the other wives out there.
2: Hey, I've been married 39 years. What can I say?
3: Well, we think you're doing it right. Good luck. Here we go. Answer 10 questions correctly. In 60 seconds, you pocket $1,000. Unsure about a question? Just say pass. We'll come back if there's time left on the clock. Remember, we take the first answer you give us. And Sherry, is your husband helping you?
2: No, it's me only.
3: You could surprise him with a little extra cash in the bank, huh?
2: Yes.
3: Good luck. Here you go in 3, 2, 1.
1: Will our Vols play away or at home this Saturday afternoon?
2: Home.
1: What was the first national park established in our country?
2: Pass.
1: Name the group associated with the song Iris.
2: Oh, my. I have no idea. I'm sorry.
1: Spell inflatable.
2: Inflatable. I-N-F-L-A-T-A-B-L-E.
1: True or false? The majority of your brain is fat.
2: False.
1: Who wrote the book The Old Man and the Sea?
2: I'm batting zero. Pass, I don't know.
1: Which layer of the Earth's atmosphere contains the ozone layer?
2: The first layer?
3: All right, there's the clock. Time is up. Give it up for Sherry. Playing the $1,000 Minute this morning. 60 seconds has expired. You're playing from La Follette this morning. Let's see how you did. You got through 7 questions. Of those 7 questions, you have 2 correct. But we love you anyway, and we're glad you're on the show.
2: Oh, I heard that question. Shakespeare.
3: That's right. Question number 7, your free answer with Frank at 525, stratosphere. Which layer of the Earth's atmosphere contains the ozone layer?
2: Stratosphere. I had that answer wrote down.
3: Let's review a couple more. That's okay. Don't apologize. We're having fun. You passed on question number 2. What was the first national park established in our country? Yellowstone National Park.
2: What was it?
3: Yellowstone National Park in 1872 by Ulysses S. Grant.
2: Oh, my. Never mind. Okay.
3: You passed on question number 3. The answer was the Goo Goo Dolls. Name the group associated with the song Iris.
2: I wasn't born yet.
3: Great job on question number 4. You spelled like you were at a spelling bee. Inflatable. Yeah, it was perfect.
1: Nice.
2: Hey, guys, thank you for everything.
3: Question number 5, true or false? You went with false. Let's go with true this morning. The majority of your brain is fat, about 60% fat.
1: Oh, wow.
2: So that's why people are stupid.
3: You also passed on question number 6. The correct answer was Ernest Hemingway. Who wrote the book The Old Man and the Sea?
2: Ernest Hemingway.
3: Yes. Come back and play after 30 days, Sherry, and we're glad you were on the show.
2: Thank you all, and you all have a good day.
1: Oh, you too. We'd love for you to put that grand in your hand. It's a $1,000 minute. Sign up to play. We make it very easy. You can sign up there using our app or just go to our website, b975.com.
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0: B97.5, Knoxville's variety station. We've just got this feeling that you are going to be golden all Monday long.
1: Yes.
0: Thanks for starting with us. 6:37, it's Ashley and Roger, the B Morning Show. We like to start the week off with a chuckle, featuring the most funny folks and the most popular people on the face of the earth, and that's your kids.
1: They are the cutest little things where they're just waiting to tell their joke to us, and they're just ready to go. And sometimes they'll start, it's not quite right. We just let them start again and have some fun.
0: And they're so creative.
1: Yes.
0: The ones that make up their own jokes and they crack themselves up. Yeah. We get a lot of Make Us Laugh Monday jokes when we visit teachers for Teacher of the Month.
1: Yeah, the kids just line up. They are ready to go.
0: And, kids, you can call right now. There's still time at 865-656-B975. Good morning. Who's this?
2: Mabry.
1: So Make Us Laugh Monday. Give us your joke.
2: What do you call an alligator that wears a vest?
1: Alligator with a vest.
2: An investigator.
3: Yeah!
0: See, your Monday's already better, right? Thank
1: so
0: you,
1: cute.
0: Avery. That was so cool.
1: Yes.
0: And yes, we allow dad jokes every once in a while. Good morning, Bert.
4: Why shouldn't you wear glasses while playing football?
1: I don't know.
5: Why?
4: Because it's a contact sport.
1: Thank you, Dad. Thank you, Bert. It is.
0: So much fun. Make Us Laugh Monday continues in about 12 minutes. On B97.5, thanks for starting your week off with us. You just made our day at 6:39. 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
6: Well, if you're starting your jaunt on the west side this morning, it should take you less than 20 minutes from 75 north in Loudoun County across 40 east through 275 in downtown Knoxville. You're pretty well so far on 75 from the north as you head southbound, south of Rocky Top. Alcoa Highway's in good shape from the south. 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
7: Good morning. Have a great Monday, everybody. It's going to be another beautiful day. Cool and comfortable this morning. Warm and pleasant, sunny and dry later on this afternoon with forecast highs near 80. We have a nice little warming trend here this week as a ridge of high pressure builds on in. We're going to have more summertime temperatures with upper 80s and heat index values in the low 90s by the end of the week, and then rain increases this weekend. That's the latest forecast weather update, but remember, you can always check in with my free East Tennessee Weather app. Just go to your app store and search East Tennessee Weather.
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0: 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Back to work, back to school Monday. And look at you. Start your week with us. You just made our day. It's Ashley and Roger. Good morning. It's 6:56. We are the B Morning Show.
1: Lots of sunshine today. It's going to feel good out there. High of about 79 right now. A chilly start. It's nice out there. 50 degrees.
0: Make Us Laugh Monday featuring your kids and their great jokes. 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
2: 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Why can't vegans smile?
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0: 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And once in a while, we love to hear a good mom joke, too. Hey, Deidre.
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2: Well, watch out if you're dating. You're sitting there having a nice dinner. The bill comes and your date says, "You mind if we split the bill?" Because the latest trend is happening to over half the daters, finding themselves ghosted, blocked, or unfollowed after a date and left with the bill.
3: Back to our group chat from last week. Coffee dates don't sound so bad. If they want to split it, you're not out that much cash.
2: Seriously. Be careful out there.
3: Monday night's burger night with Jan. What if I did that? Hey, let's split the tab. I would never do that.
2: No, you wouldn't do that.
3: How would you feel about somebody saying, "Hey, let's split it"? I mean,
2: you get home, you're unfollowed, and there's no money. I'm not going out with you again.
3: Done, one and done. You've been warned, guys.
2: Post a picture up on Facebook of the bill and just go, guess
3: who's
2: picking it up.
3: See, Ashley will go one step further.
2: Yeah.
3: She'll shame you on socials.
2: We'll put it up there and let everybody know, don't go out. Well, not the greatest game for our Vols on Saturday against Texas. Vols now have dropped from number 14 to number 17 in the polls.
3: So we go back to work this week and we beat Auburn on Saturday.
2: We whoop up on Auburn Saturday. Game time is 3:30. Here's the really good news from the game, though. Arian Carter had 11 tackles in the game. Total dollars he's donating for cancer research, we're up to over $12,000.
3: He'll double that come Saturday, kickoff at 3:30.
2: It's going to be a great game. And grab your purple. We want you to join us at the zoo for the Walk to End ALZ. That's happening Saturday morning. Sarah Dixon with the Tennessee chapter of the ALZ Association says, bring the family.
4: It costs nothing.
2: How about that?
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2: Sure.
4: But you register for free, bring your family, and you get free admission to the zoo all day.
2: How about that?
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2: We do.
3: Ashley's got a pretty flag she's going to be holding. We want you part of our team. Doesn't cost anything, but invest in this great organization.
2: Yeah.
3: My heart tugs at the caregivers, too, those taking care of those with Alzheimer's.
2: And you'll see them out there, too.
3: Yes.
2: And it's just a nice walk around the zoo. It's not, nobody has to finish first, anything like that. Just walk, browse, and enjoy.
3: We call those overachievers,
2: You go ahead.
3: We take a nice little stroll, say hi to the animals, enjoy the company we have with each other.
2: 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Those are the three things you need to know.
3: All right, Jame is part of our team. She's from Maryville this morning, going to play the $1,000 Minute. We hope to put a grand in her hand at 7:25, 7:10 right now with the B Morning Show. 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Hey, Bob.
5: Well, good morning. Happy Monday. Hope you enjoyed the weekend. Let's go to the west side. We are busy on 40 eastbound, east of the 75 merge in Loudoun County. As you head through Farragut, we've had an incident off to the right shoulder as you tool past Watt Road, so a lot of extra traffic there. If you're driving down the north, we're looking good on 75 southbound, south of Rocky Top, down through High School and Powell towards 640 and 275. Alcoa Highway's in good shape from the south. Bob August, B97.5, Time Saver Traffic.
6: Good morning and happy Monday, everybody. Sure hope you had a great weekend. It was an absolutely beautiful fall weekend, and that trend continues today with forecast highs right where we should be in the upper 70s under mostly sunny and quiet dry conditions. Now, as we head through the rest of the week, a ridge of high pressure builds on in. That's going to bring us more summertime heat with highs back in the upper 80s and then rain next weekend. That's the latest forecast weather update, but remember, you can always check in with my free East Tennessee Weather app. Just go to your app store and search East Tennessee Weather. I'm meteorologist Mike Witcher from the East Tennessee Weather Center for B97.5.
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B97.5, Knoxville's Variety Station, and the B Morning Show. Sunny and nice today, high of 79. Little chilly on your ride in, 50 with the sunshine on the rise. And Jayma is standing by to play the $1,000 Minute next, after Adele on the B.

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1: We are excited to have Jema from Maryville play the $1,000 Minute this morning. You won't find her stuck inside. She loves being outdoors and near the water, the rivers, and the oceans. So which is your favorite?
2: I like the Atlantic Ocean, and I love, of course, the river up in the Smokies.
1: Yes.
3: And if you can't get close to one of those, how do you get your water fix?
2: I just drive up the road.
3: Got it all figured out. Good luck this morning, Jema. Answer 10 questions correctly in 60 seconds. You pocket $1,000. Now, if you're not sure about a question, just say pass. We'll come back if there's time left on that nasty old B-Morning Show clock. Remember, we take the first answer you give us. It's fair if somebody's helping you. But we've got to get the answers from you.
2: It's just me.
3: Yeah. All right. Well, we think you can handle it. Good luck in 3, 2, 1.
1: Who was victorious Saturday afternoon at Neyland Stadium?
2: Trent.
1: Name the band known for the song Don't Speak.
2: Gwen Stefani, yeah. She sings it.
1: Which company popularized Rice Krispie Treats as a household snack? Was it Kellogg's or General Mills?
2: Kellogg's.
1: True or false? Your taste buds only live about 10 to 14 days.
2: True.
1: Augusta is the capital of which state?
2: Georgia.
1: What is the center of an earthquake called?
2: Oh, pass.
1: In the movie The Princess Bride, what is the name of the giant character played by Andre the Giant?
2: Say that again, I'm sorry.
1: In the movie The Princess Bride, what is the name of the giant character played by Andre the Giant?
2: Pass.
3: TikTok, there goes the clock. You're giving it up for Jema. Playing the $1,000 Minute this morning. Here we go. How many did you get through? You got through 7 questions. Of those 7 questions, you have 2 correct. A tough round this morning. Doggone it.
2: I'm sorry.
3: Don't apologize. We're glad you're with us on the show. You stepped up to play. We're going to do a quick review here. Question number 1. Who was victorious Saturday afternoon at Neyland Stadium? Sadly, Texas.
1: Yeah, they won the game.
3: The other UT was victorious.
2: You asked me about who was there.
1: Okay.
2: I'm sorry.
3: That's okay. Question number 2. Name the band known for the song Don't Speak. You went with Gwen Stefani. Let's go with No Doubt. We can tell you're a great listener. You caught the free answer on your ride home at 525 with Frank, as he gives that every afternoon. Kellogg's, question number 3. Which company popularized Rice Krispie Treats as a household snack? Kellogg's or General Mills? Question number 5. Your answer was Georgia. The correct answer, Maine. Augusta is the capital city of which state? You passed on question number 6. What is the center of an earthquake called? Epicenter. Question number 7. The answer is Fezzik. In the movie The Princess Bride, what is the name of the giant character played by Andre the Giant? You passed. Nice try this morning with the $1,000 Minute, and you have a great day.
2: You too. Thank you.
1: Somebody's going to get a grand for their hand. It's a $1,000 Minute. Sign up to play. We make it easy. You can do that using our app or just go to our website, B975.com.
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1: 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And for some, that means checking the basement to see if it's wet.
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3: He fell head over heels for an adorable golden doodle puppy at the pet store.
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0: B97.5, it's a back to work, back to school Monday. We're getting through it together on Knoxville's Variety Station, 7:39, Ashley and Roger, the B-Morning Show. It's What's Your Next Move? Connie, what's going on at the house?
1: So me and my husband made a huge mistake last weekend. We walked in a pet store just to look, which I'm sure everyone knows our famous last words.
0: Yep.
1: We both love dogs, and within about 30 seconds, my husband completely fell in love with this golden doodle puppy. I mean, he was crouched down talking to this dog like he just reunited with a long-lost family member. And then, of course, he started trying to convince me we should bring her home.
2: Oh, once you get that puppy fever going, it's kind of hard to go back and be practical, isn't it?
1: Oh, for sure. And I definitely want to get a dog. The problem is I refuse to buy one from a pet store. You know, most of them come from puppy mills. And honestly, the prices were insane anyway. Like, some of those dogs were selling for like $8,000. So yeah, I told my husband, if we want a dog, we got to check the rescues first. You know, which I think is totally reasonable. But he's all hung up on this specific puppy and keeps talking about how we're never going to find a dog exactly like that one at a shelter.
0: All right, so you both want a dog, but you're approaching it from two different angles.
1: Right, and I get why he's attached. You know, the puppy was adorable. Like, I'd be lying if I said I wasn't tempted for about 5 minutes. But there's just no way I'm spending that kind of money at a pet store or a breeder when there's so many dogs needing homes. So, yeah, now we're kind of at a standstill, and I'm just wondering what to do here. Because I feel like if I can just get my husband to visit the shelter, they'll get over it. But right now, I can't even get him to go with me.
2: Ooh, his heart has just it's been grabbed by this golden doodle.
0: Little puppy standoff here. Yeah. What's your next move? Let's help him out. 865-656-B975. Call or text.
2: You know, what if you did this? Fooled him. Tell him you're planning a romantic dinner and then take him to the shelter and have them have the cutest puppy they've got available, and he'll just see that thing paraded right in front of him. Yeah.
0: I'm thinking about that. That's a good one right there.
2: I mean, you know, once he sees the other one, maybe he'll change his mind.
0: You know, sometimes a good marriage, you've got to flip the coin.
2: Oh, you're flipping coins.
0: This is a tough one here. I see all the sides. How about you? What's your next move? 865-656-B975. Call or text. We'll continue our conversation in about 12 minutes on the B.

0: 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Time saver traffic and weather together as we catch up with Bob.
1: We are bogged down with traffic on the west side with a crash on 40 eastbound as you head past Watt Road. Activity in the left lane there. A lot of volume as you head through the 75 merge and on 75 northbound north of Highway 321 in Loudoun County. Watch for traffic on 40 westbound around the curve through Broadway and East Knoxville. 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
2: Good morning. Have a great Monday, everybody. It's going to be another beautiful day. Cool and comfortable this morning. Warm and pleasant. Sunny and dry later on this afternoon with forecast highs near 80. We have a nice little warming trend here this week as a ridge of high pressure builds on in. We're going to have more summertime temperatures with upper 80s and heat index values in the low 90s by the end of the week. And then rain increases this weekend. That's the latest forecast weather update. But remember, you can always check in with my free East Tennessee Weather app. Just go to your app store and search East Tennessee Weather. I'm meteorologist Mike Witcher from the East Tennessee Weather Center for B97.5.
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1: Beautiful way to start the week. Lots of sunshine today. High of 79 and right now 51.
0: Helping Connie out with what's your next move, so fill us in.
2: So me and my husband made a huge mistake last weekend. We walked in a pet store just to look. We both love dogs, and within about 30 seconds, my husband completely fell in love with this golden doodle puppy. I mean, he was crouched down talking to this dog like he just reunited with a long-lost family member. And then, of course, he started trying to convince me we should bring her home. The problem is, I refused to buy one from a pet store. And honestly, the prices were insane anyway. So yeah, I told my husband, if we want a dog, we got to check the rescues first. But he's all hung up on this specific puppy and keeps talking about how we're never going to find a dog exactly like that one at a shelter. Yeah. I'd be lying if I said I wasn't tempted for about 5 minutes. But there's just no way I'm spending that kind of money at a pet store or a breeder when there's so many dogs needing homes. Because I feel like if I can just get my husband to visit the shelter, they'll get over it. But right now, I can't even get him to go with me.
0: Oh. He's attached.
1: Yeah, he is.
0: How can we change his mind? 865-656-B975. Call or text. We've got some great texts rolling in.
1: Andrea says, I think he needs to compromise with her first and at least entertain the idea of going to the shelter and looking at some of the dogs with her. And if after that visit, he still loves that other dog from the store, a breeder, whatever, best, then she needs to take into consideration his feelings about that as well. I know when I've had a connection with a specific dog, it is hard to let go. So his feelings about it are probably valid. So you're in a tough spot.
0: Andrea is probably great in a relationship. She understands compromise.
1: I love that.
0: With her partner. Thank you so much. Good morning, John. What's your next move?
3: If he goes with the dog that he wants, the puppy that's not from the shelter, I think he's going to be living that with his wife for however long the dog's alive, or she looks at him differently and says he should have gotten the shelter dog. Happy wife, happy life, you know.
1: Yeah, that's true.
0: Words of wisdom from our friend John, 865-656-B975. Got a great text from Heather. I foster with a rescue group. We're all the time getting doodle pups or young dogs in our rescue, so I have no doubt you can find one just as special at the shelter or through a rescue. Heather's advice is adopt, don't shop.
1: That's a great motto. Yeah.
0: Good morning, Josh. What do you think?
4: Well, I work at Young Williams Animal Center, and for $8,000, you could clear our whole shelter. it seems a little crazy to spend it on one puppy. And I think this lady's got a great head on her shoulders. She clearly cares and understands animal welfare. So it's time to get that husband on board. You know, he caught feelings for a little puppy. I get it. It happens to me once a week. But they're just quick feelings, and they will be fleeting. So come down to Young Williams Animal Shelter and see some other dogs. I promise you, you're going to do better than $8,000 there. And you're going to help us place one of 10,000 animals that we'll place this year. That would be my next move, is to come on down to Young Williams Animal Center.
1: Oh, that's a great move.
0: I love clear the shelter, Josh.
1: I do, too.
0: Appreciate your calls. We're not doctors or professional therapists. We just like to help. What do you think, Ash?
1: I think my next move is I'm with Connie on the shelter pets, the rescue pets. Some of the most lovable, adorable pets come from the shelter, so stick to your guns. Tell him, try the shelter first. Then if you don't fall in love with one there, maybe long shot, you could have that golden doodle.
0: I agree with the rescues. We've had several great rescue dogs under our roof, and they are just wonderful animals, able to help them out. Maybe it's time for everybody to win. Connie? Maybe agree to his golden doodle if you guys can afford it.
1: Yeah.
0: If he also agrees that you also pick a puppy for you from the shelter.
1: I love that, too. Yeah.
0: Then they're best friends. Yeah. They can be best buds.
1: Double duty.
0: Yes.
1: And I do mean duty.
0: Connie, let us know how the compromise goes. And if you've got a situation, we'd love to help. Once again, we're not professionals. We just have lots of fun. Love to make everything work out for everybody. Have a situation, you can drop it off on our app. There's a quick link on our website at b975.com or give us a call like Connie did. It's What's Your Next Move on the B.
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8: The Bible says in John chapter 11, verse 35 and 36, Jesus wept. 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Because he lived, suffered, and died as a human being, he understands human problems and emotions. He endured suffering as well as disappointment, sorrow, and joy. 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
2: Well, the warning has been issued. Watch out if you're out there dating, having a nice dinner. Oh, the conversation's great. The bill comes and your date says, let's just split the tab. Want to do that? You go, yeah, sure. Because the latest trend, over half the daters are finding themselves ghosted and having to pay the bill.
3: See, a coffee date is not a bad first date. You're not set that back financially. Set back that far.
2: Yeah.
3: Not that much cash you owe.
2: $20 a lot better than $150.
3: So what would you do? You're out with a guy. You're the single gal on the B-Morning Show. Out with somebody and they say, hey, let's split the tab. Are you still in the game?
2: I'm in the game, but my eyebrow, I'm giving him the stink eye like, you better not ghost me.
3: Better raise the bar next time. If you want a second date with Ashley Adams from the B.
2: Don't you be ghosting, so be careful when you're out there. Hey, not the greatest game for our Vols on Saturday against Texas. Vols have dropped to number 17 in the polls. We were at 14, you know.
3: Let's learn from it.
2: Well, it was okay.
3: Good week of practice. It's going to be a different story against Auburn this weekend.
2: Yeah, game time's this Saturday, 3:30. But there is some really good news. Arian Carter had 11 tackles against Texas, which brings and raises that dollar amount, the donation for cancer research. He's up to $12,000 right now.
3: See, there's a bright side to everything.
2: Yeah. Mm-hmm.
3: He's going to get a few more this weekend as well.
2: Yeah, absolutely.
3: Helping lots of folks out.
2: Here's what we want you to do this weekend. Grab your purple. 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The B Morning Show doing the walking Saturday to find that cure. Sarah Dixon with the Tennessee chapter of the Alzheimer's Association says bring the family.
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2: Mm-hmm.
3: Ashley's got a beautiful flag. It's going to be a nice morning. Kickoff for the Vols 3:30, so you come walk with us in the morning, spend some time with the zoo with the family, and then go Vols.
2: And remember, that's free.
3: Just
2: 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Those are the three things you need to know.
3: So what happens when Taylor Lautner marries a Tay and has a baby? You get the ultimate name combo. The family name game. Got crazier. More at about 15. 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Good morning, Bob.
5: Good morning. You are going to see volume through East Knoxville on 40 westbound past Cherry Street and 275 and in West Knoxville as you head west of Alcoa Highway. Also watch for traffic on 640 west through Western Avenue. On the west side, you're busy on 40 eastbound through Cedar Bluff Road. Watch for activity on the right shoulder near Bridgewater Road and a little bit of traffic on Alcoa Highway northbound through Maloney Road. Have a good day. Bob August, B97.5. Time Saver Traffic.
6: Good morning. Happy Monday, everybody. Sure hope you had a great weekend. It was an absolutely beautiful fall weekend, and that trend continues today with forecast highs right where we should be in the upper 70s under mostly sunny and quiet dry conditions. Now, as we head through the rest of the week, a ridge of high pressure builds on in. That's going to bring us more summertime heat with highs back in the upper 80s and then rain next weekend. That's the latest forecast weather update, but remember, you can always check in with my free East Tennessee Weather app. Just go to your app store and search East Tennessee Weather. I'm meteorologist Mike Witcher from the East Tennessee Weather Center for B90. 7.5.
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1: All you have to do is track the cash, and when it comes your time to guess, we'll let you know if you're too high or too low.
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0: B97.5, Knoxville's variety station. We are having the time of our life because we're at work with you, and it's going to be a great Monday. Ashley and Roger, the B-Morning Show at 8:30. Coming up 9 o'clock, it's the B-Morning Show's high-low jackpot. But right now, we're the name game. Taylor Lautner and his wife, Tay Lautner, have officially welcomed their first child together. Their baby girl is named Lennon Taylor Lautner, LTL. All three of them now have variations of Taylor Lautner in their name. Would that not be confusing legally?
1: A little bit. Like, which one? Taylor or Tay? Yeah.
0: Because you're all on bank accounts.
1: It's cute, though. It is cute, but I'm not sure.
0: Lennon Taylor Lautner.
1: Yeah.
0: Tay Lautner and Taylor Lautner. I'm confused. Who is who? We know the little one's the little one.
1: Yeah. Junior.
0: LT. I'm a junior.
1: Yeah.
0: I'm a junior.
1: Might have to go with that. Or just the initials all their lives, you know, when you bring them up.
0: It's going to be confusing.
1: Yeah.
0: You start putting, people on your estate, your 401ks.
1: Yeah. Ooh, yeah.
0: All right, wait a minute. The names are all the same.
1: That gets a little unusual, doesn't it?
0: You know somebody with a weird or funny middle name? Connect with a B. Call or text 865-656-B975.
1: I grew up, and this was kind of fun. I grew up with a kid by the last name of Carpenter. And I grew up with his last name was Phillips, and his dad was a carpenter, which I thought was funny because, you know, you use the Phillips screwdriver.
0: Yeah, Phillips head screwdriver.
1: We always laughed about that every time we saw him. We always would say, "What are you building today?" You know.
0: That would be fun, though. I mean, when you're young, you're embarrassed.
1: Yeah.
0: Then you get to the point where, like, cool. Nobody's got that.
1: Nobody has that going on right now.
0: It's Phillips Carpenter.
1: Yeah, Phillips.
0: I'm the coolest kid in town. You will never, ever know my middle name. You'll laugh all day long, and I'm not going to tell you.
1: Really?
0: Never.
1: How about an initial? Give me an initial.
0: E.
1: Elijah. Elijah.
0: It. I would be proud of that name. That's a biblical name.
1: I know. Okay.
0: That's a powerful name.
1: Oh, right.
0: Anyway, we're going to go on with Bonnie. Good morning.
2: I know a person that has the middle name, and it is just a letter. It is Q. I thought maybe it was supposed to be Quinn when he wrote his name out and he put Anthony Q. I said, "Oh, so your middle name's Quinn?" No. I said, "Well, what's your middle name then?" He goes, "Q. That's not a name. That's a letter."
1: That's all he got.
0: I love that. Those are the best parents in the world, because when you're sitting there in kindergarten trying to write your name out, a long middle name like mine, as opposed to Q.
1: Is it Everett?
0: No. You're never going to guess it.
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0: Knoxville's best music variety is on B97.5. Loving this at work with you. It's Ashley and Roger, the B Morning Show, 841. 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First chance to play the B Morning Show's high-low jackpot coming up at 9 o'clock.
1: Track that cash. The closer you get, think of all that money going into your bank account. 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
0: Track it with your coworkers. Yeah. Put some minds together. Empty our bank account. Coming up at 9 to 9:30 on the B

0: 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It's 8:45 with Ashley and Roger. 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
0: We make it so easy to win cash. We're playing the name game right now.
1: Yeah, we are.
0: On the B-Morning Show, Taylor Lautner and his wife, Tay Lautner, have officially welcomed their first child, and they've named the baby girl Lennon Taylor Lautner.
1: Yes.
0: There's lots of Lautners and Taylors and T's and Tays.
1: Yeah.
0: So we're asking you, do you know somebody with a weird or funny middle name as you connect with the B at 865-656-B975?
1: I'm thinking you're Ethan. Your middle name is Ethan.
0: Nope. You're never going to guess, and you're never going to get it out of me.
1: Oh, Ezra, come on.
0: Ezra?
1: I just wrote a bunch of them down.
0: It gave me writer's cramp as a kid, and I'm very proud of it because I'm
1: one.
0: The second. I'm a junior, okay? Named after my dad.
1: Ewan?
0: Ewan.
1: That's as far as... Ewan?
0: Well, let's go with Robin on the phone here at 865-656-B975. Keep trying to get it out of me.
1: Yeah.
2: I have some friends that they pick some really unusual names for their children. Mm. And it's a two-part. So a middle name for the one child is Running Deer.
0: Okay.
2: And and then the other one is Sage. So they're both boys, and they picked some really unique first names, and the middle names go along great with them. They're kind of interesting names, but they're really good too.
1: Oh yeah,
0: it's really fun to see why parents will name a child something.
1: It certainly is, Elias.
0: That's not right,
1: Everett.
0: You've already guessed that.
1: Am I getting closer, Emmett?
0: No.
1: Emmett.
0: Okay, we'll start spelling it. E.
1: Okay. E.
0: U.
1: Eugene.
0: Yes.
1: Ah,
0: you owe me pumpkin donuts and a coffee.
1: I don't
0: See,
1: owe
0: look
1: you.
0: At you.
1: No, I don't owe
0: You're
1: you.
0: You're laughing. That's
1: I
0: not
1: don't
0: nice.
1: Know. You
0: You're laughing
1: Eugene?
0: At my... Yes. Stop it. I'm proud of my name. See, that's why I don't tell anybody my name. There's always a chuckle.
1: I can't even look at you now.
0: And a laugh.
1: Eugene.
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11: Good morning. Have a great Monday, everybody. It's going to be another beautiful day. Cool and comfortable this morning. Warm and pleasant. Sunny and dry later on this afternoon with forecast highs near 80. We have a nice little warming trend here this week as a ridge of high pressure builds on in. We're going to have more summertime temperatures with upper 80s and heat index values in the low 90s by the end of the week. And then rain increases this weekend. That's the latest forecast weather update. But remember, you can always check in with my free East Tennessee Weather app. Just go to your app store and search East Tennessee Weather. I'm meteorologist Mike Witcher from the East Tennessee Weather Center for B97.5.
12: Thanks, Mike. Sunshine. Grab your shades and enjoy this nice fall weather in East Tennessee. It's 52 up in Kodak, 53 with our friends in Fountain City. And speaking of friends, She's got a text from Pam. She says, good morning. I was going to guess that exact middle name for you, Roger. Because it was my late fiance's name, and I love that name.
3: Eugene.
12: See, you're still laughing at it.

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0: 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A back to work Monday. We can make that better with some free cash.
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0: And the B-Morning Show's high-low jackpot with professional jewelers. It's Ashley and Roger, and you are caller number 9. What's your name?
2: Braden.
1: And what do you do for a living, Braden?
2: I'm a rental coordinator.
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0: What are you coordinating this morning, sir?
2: A remote control mulcher.
1: Okay. Wow.
0: That sounds like too much work. We just like to flap our gums and give away money.
1: Yeah.
2: Sounds good to me.
0: All right, Braden, here we go. Track of that cash. Our last guess was Friday morning at 9:30. Cindy's guess was too low at $244.18. How much money is in the B-Morning Show High-Low Jackpot with professional jewelers?
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Ashley and Roger. If they were any more Knoxville, they'd be on the menu at Calhoun's. 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

0: 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Free cash, hopefully for you, at the B Morning Show's high-low jackpot. Good morning, it's Ashley and Roger, and you are caller number 9. Yeah. What's your name?
1: John.
2: And what do you do for a living?
1: I move cars around the airport.
2: Okay. Wait a minute.
0: Was it busy over the weekend?
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2: Did you get a chance to move that particular car?
1: Well, of course not. But some of the security vehicles.
0: Nice.
2: Oh, nice, yeah.
0: All right, Don, track of that cash. Braden's guess was too low at 9 o'clock, $244.24. Don, how much money is in the B-Morning Show high-low jackpot with Professional Jewelers?
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0: 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Tracking that cash. Don's guess was too low at $244.27.
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1: East Tennessee weather.
2: Good morning. Happy Monday, everybody. Sure hope you had a great weekend. It was an absolutely beautiful fall weekend, and that trend continues today with forecast highs right where we should be in the upper 70s under mostly sunny and quiet dry conditions. Now, as we head through the rest of the week, a ridge of high pressure builds on in. That's going to bring us more summertime heat with highs back in the upper 80s and then rain next weekend. That's the latest forecast weather update, but remember, you can always check in with my free East Tennessee Weather app. Just go to your app store and search East Tennessee Weather. I'm meteorologist Mike Witcher from the East Tennessee Weather Center for B97.5.
3: Thanks, Mike. Enjoy the sunshine this morning in East Tennessee and grab your shades. 56 in Walland, 57 over in Concord.
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Good morning. I'm Chuck Smith in for Valerie Anderton. It's a beautiful Monday. Love the temperature. Love it all. 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

0: 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I'm Chuck Smith. Lots going on today with a chance for you to win a pair of tickets to Fantasy Forge Book Con coming up at around 12:10 this afternoon. Before that, though, we're going to get the weather forecast for you coming up and also some Post Malone on the way.
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2: East Tennessee weather.
3: Good morning. Happy Monday, everybody. Sure hope you had a great weekend. It was an absolutely beautiful fall weekend, and that trend continues today with forecast highs right where we should be in the upper 70s under mostly sunny and quiet dry conditions. Now, as we head through the rest of the week, a ridge of high pressure builds on in. That's going to bring us more summertime heat with highs back in the upper 80s and then rain next weekend. That's the latest forecast weather update, but remember, you can always check in with my free East Tennessee Weather app. Just go to your app store and search East Tennessee Weather. I'm meteorologist Mike Witcher from the East Tennessee Weather Center for B97.5.
4: Sunny at 67 in Knoxville, 64 in Alcoa.

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0: 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Me, I'm Chuck Smith, in for Valerie Anderton today. 220 Trivia, later on you'll be winning a pair of tickets and $25 in food vouchers for the Ola Festival at the World's Fair Performance Park Lawn on Saturday, October 10th.
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4: 58 foundations. Happy Monday, everybody. After a nice chilly start to the day, beautiful sunshine and a perfect fall day once again. Temperatures topping out in the mid to upper 70s under sunny and quiet and dry conditions. Now, the heat's going to gradually build this week. We're going to be nearly 10 degrees above average come Wednesday, Thursday, and Friday with highs in the upper 80s and heat index values pushing the low to mid 90s. That's the latest forecast weather update, but remember, you can always check in with my free East Tennessee Weather app. Just go to your app store and search East Tennessee Weather. I'm meteorologist Mike Witcher from the East Tennessee Weather Center for B97.5.
5: Into the 70s now, sunshine, 74 in Halls, 70 in Maryville.
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0: Nashville's variety station, B97.5. And just like Kendra Peterman, she's not going to miss a thing. She's going to Fantasy Forge Book Con. It's taking place at Donnywood Hartsong Lodge and Resort. October 31st runs through the 1st of November. More chances for you to win coming up. We've got 220 trivia in just a little while.
1: They say the holy water's watered down, and this town's lost its faith. 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
9: Happy Monday, everybody. After a nice chilly start to the day, beautiful sunshine and a perfect fall day once again. Temperatures topping out in the mid to upper 70s under sunny and quiet and dry conditions. Now, the heat's going to gradually build this week. We're going to be nearly 10 degrees above average come Wednesday, Thursday, and Friday with highs in the upper 80s and heat index values pushing the low to mid 90s. That's the latest forecast weather update, but remember, you can always check in with my free East Tennessee Weather app. Just go to your app store and search East Tennessee Weather. I'm meteorologist Mike Witcher from the East Tennessee Weather Center for B97.5.
10: Very nice outside, with beautiful sunshine in Knoxville. It's 74, 72 in Oak Ridge.

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4: Happy Monday, everybody. After a nice chilly start to the day, beautiful sunshine and a perfect fall day once again. Temperatures topping out in the mid to upper 70s under sunny and quiet and dry conditions. Now, the heat's going to gradually build this week. We're going to be nearly 10 degrees above average come Wednesday, Thursday, and Friday with highs in the upper 80s and heat index values pushing the low to mid 90s. That's the latest forecast weather update, but remember, you can always check in with my free East Tennessee Weather app. Just go to your app store and search East Tennessee Weather. I'm meteorologist Mike Witcher from the East Tennessee Weather Center for B97.5.
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0: Fergie on Knoxville's variety station, B97.5. Can you believe it? This week, the first day of October is coming up. Next week will be the first Wednesday of the month of October, and that means another Pink Office Party is coming up with B97.5 and Soulless Mammography. 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
0: Today you are playing for a pair of tickets to the Ola Festival plus a $25 food voucher. Ola Festival at the World's Fair Park Performance Lawn on Saturday, October 10th. So we have Latin American and Hispanic culture trivia. Salsa music and dancing have deep roots in the musical traditions of which Caribbean island and country? Salsa music and dancing have deep roots in the musical traditions of which Caribbean island country? Looking for caller number 9, the first person to get the correct answer. 865-656-B975.

All right, we played some trivia, and Allie Hunley of Jacksboro knew the answer. It was Cuba. We're going to play some more Latin American and Hispanic culture trivia tomorrow because we're giving away another pair of tickets to the Ola Festival and $25 in food vouchers for the Ola Festival at the World's Fair Park Performance Lawn on Saturday, October 10th. Be sure you play along tomorrow. This is the very same time on B97.5. You might win. You just might win.

0: 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I'm Chuck Smith, and coming up, your forecast, plus some variety in the form of Tommy Two Tone and TLC and Frank Murphy, coming up on B97.5.
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8: Happy Monday, everybody. After a nice chilly start to the day, beautiful sunshine and a perfect fall day once again. Temperatures topping out in the mid to upper 70s under sunny and quiet and dry conditions. Now, the heat's going to gradually build this week. We're going to be nearly 10 degrees above average come Wednesday, Thursday, and Friday with highs in the upper 80s and heat index values pushing the low to mid 90s. That's the latest forecast weather update, but remember, you can always check in with my free East Tennessee Weather app. Just go to your app store and search East Tennessee Weather. I'm meteorologist Mike Witcher from the East Tennessee Weather Center for B97.5.
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0: 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I'm Frank Murphy. What a gorgeous day in East Tennessee. 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And even if there's a little bit of rain on Saturday, that's not going to stop the walk to end Alzheimer's at Zoo Knoxville. 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

0: 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I'm Frank Murphy. You can hear Black Jacket Symphony perform PYT and all the songs on the Thriller album, track by track, live and in person at the Knoxville Civic Auditorium on Friday, February 12th. They're bringing in a singer who sounds like Michael. I don't know what they're going to do about background vocals. For the first time ever, I looked up PYT on Wikipedia, and I was surprised to learn that on the actual recording that we just heard, James Ingram is doing background vocals, along with LaToya Jackson and Janet Jackson doing the na-na-na in the back. Okay, well, I guess it makes sense, right? Quincy Jones knows what he's doing. He put together a great-sounding song. Anyway, that's Black Jacket Symphony, February 12th. Garrett Loudon has a look at B97.5 Time Saver Traffic.
1: There's a crash on Sevierville Pike eastbound at James White Parkway. And we're looking at delays on I-40 westbound from 275 to 640. That's a 5-minute ride time, 3 minutes of delays. 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I'm Garrett Loudon, B97.5 Time Saver Traffic.
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10: Well, I sure hope you enjoyed the beautiful sunshine, the nice, quiet, comfortable fall weather today, because as we progress through the week, well, more late summertime heat is on the way. Highs are going to be back in the mid to upper 80s, heat index values close to the low 90s, and quiet and dry conditions. But as we wrap up the week and get into the weekend, expect increasing rain. That's the latest forecast weather update, but remember, you can always check in with my free East Tennessee Weather app. Just go to your app store and search East Tennessee Weather. I'm meteorologist Mike Witcher from the East Tennessee Weather Center for B97.5.
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0: B97.5, Knoxville's Variety Station. I'm Frank Murphy. 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
1: Good afternoon. Let's take a look at the roads. We've got reports of a multi-vehicle crash on Wilson Road at Gap Road. We're looking at some delays on I-40 westbound from 275 to 640. That's going to be a 6-minute ride time, about 4-minute delays. I-40 eastbound from Pellissippi Parkway to 640. That's going to be an 11-minute ride, 3-minute delays. Aside from that, the roads are looking clear. 275 northbound from I-40 to 640. That's a 3-minute ride, no delays. I'm Garrett Loudon, B97.5 Time Saver Traffic.
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is officially here, and somehow your to-do list didn't get the memo. That's okay. We'll help you through it with great music. 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

More music and more variety on B97.5. Slept with the windows open last night, and it was cold this morning. I think the official low was 52, but the temperature around my house read 49.

0: tonight. B97.5, Knoxville's Variety Station. I'm Frank Murphy. I wanted to buy something on Amazon, and I had a bright idea, collecting up all the coins in my house and taking it to the machine at the store that lets you get an Amazon gift card with your coin money. So we go, and the coin machine says it's full, cannot accept anymore. So we go to another store, and their coin machine, not even plugged in. They're renovating that part of the store. Third store we go to, finally we find one that's working, but there's a line to use it. I had no idea this was such a popular thing. And the guy ahead of us, he's putting in a ton of money. I could see the coin count was in the thousands, whatever it was he was putting in there. When my wife and I had our turn, we get up there, and we also had apparently thousands of coins. I didn't know. But you can't get an Amazon gift card from the thing anymore. You have to choose either a restaurant, or ultimately I chose Apple because I can pay for my storage and some other apps that I pay for on my phone. But I want you to know, I know there's a penny shortage and everyone's rounding up. I'm doing my part. I put over 1,100 pennies into that machine. I mean, it's only $11, but I put that's how many pennies I redeemed into that coin machine. Bob August is here to check B97.5 Time Saver traffic.
1: Well, good afternoon. We are busy but moving both ways on 40 through Alcoa Highway this afternoon. Watch for some traffic in both directions on 40 through Pellissippi Parkway. And you're busy coming down from Oak Ridge on Illinois Avenue around the curve through Edgemore Road. 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
5: Well, I sure hope you enjoyed the beautiful sunshine, the nice, quiet, comfortable fall weather today, because as we progress through the week, well, more late summertime heat is on the way. Highs are going to be back in the mid to upper 80s, heat index values close to the low 90s, and quiet and dry conditions. But as we wrap up the week and get into the weekend, expect increasing rain. That's the latest forecast weather update, but remember, you can always check in with my free East Tennessee Weather app. Just go to your app store and search East Tennessee Weather. I'm meteorologist Mike Witcher from the East Tennessee Weather Center for B97.5.
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2: We are busy on the west side as we get you home this afternoon. You've got traffic both ways on 40 near Pellissippi Parkway, especially on the westbound side toward Lovell Road. You can see some volume coming down from Oak Ridge on Illinois Avenue around the curve through Edgemore. Watch for traffic in West Knoxville both ways on 40 through Alcoa Highway. A bit of volume on 640 east at the 75 merge. You're busy by moving on 75 northbound through Emory Road and looking pretty good until you get to Rocky Top. Gets a little bit busy there. And we're just round the bend here for more B97.5 Time Saver Traffic.

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3: Augusta is the capital of which state?
4: Georgia.
3: What is the center of an earthquake called?
4: Oh, pass.
3: In the movie The Princess Bride, what is the name of the giant character played by Andre the Giant?
4: Say that again, I'm sorry.
3: In the movie The Princess Bride, what is the name of the giant character played by Andre the Giant?
4: Pass.
5: TikTok, there goes the clock. You're giving it up for Jema. Playing the $1,000 Minute this morning. Here we go. How many did you get through? You got through 7 questions. Of those 7 questions, you have 2 correct. A tough round this morning. Doggone it.
4: I'm sorry.
5: Don't apologize. No. We're glad you're with us on the show. You stepped up to play. We're going to do a quick review here. Question number 1, who was victorious Saturday afternoon at Neyland Stadium? Sadly, Texas.
3: Yeah, they won the game.
5: The other UT was victorious.
4: You asked me about who was there.
3: Okay.
4: I'm sorry.
5: That's okay. Question number 2, name the band known for the song Don't Speak. You went with Gwen Stefani. Let's go with No Doubt. We can tell you're a great listener. You caught the free answer on your ride home at 525 with Frank, as he gives that every afternoon. Kellogg's. Question number 3, which company popularized Rice Krispie Treats as a household snack? Kellogg's or General Mills? Question number 5, your answer was Georgia. The correct answer, Maine. Augusta is the capital city of which state? You passed on question number 6, what is the center of an earthquake called? Epicenter. Question number 7, the answer is Fezzik. In the movie The Princess Bride, what is the name of the giant character played by Andre the Giant? You passed. Nice try this morning with the $1,000 Minute, and you have a great day.
4: You too. Thank you.
3: Somebody's going to get a grand for their hand. It's a $1,000 Minute. Sign up to play. We make it easy. You can do that using our app or just go to our website, b975.com.
6: Well, we've had a bit of a slow roll through West Knoxville. Had an earlier wreck westbound heading past 275. Maybe activity on the shoulder there. Going to see some eastbound traffic as well. Volume both ways on 40 through Pellissippi Parkway. Traffic on 640 east at the 75 merge. A lot of traffic on 75 north through Rocky Top. Maybe a lane blockage there. 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

0: 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You get dinner for two at Aubrey's, gifts from Fountain City Jewelers and Petrie's Flowers, and $100 spending cash from the B that you can spend on whatever. Maybe give the babysitter a really nice tip. Although I heard babysitters are charging $20 an hour nowadays. Is that right? So you probably put all that $100 on the babysitter and then some. Bob August has another look at B97.5 Time Saver Traffic.
1: We are packing in some volume in West Knoxville on 40 westbound past Alcoa Highway toward 640. Watch for traffic on 40 west through Lovell Road and eastbound through Cedar Bluff on the way to West Hills. You're on the north side. Got a lot of volume on 75 northbound in Anderson County as you head past Charles Severs Boulevard into the Rocky Top area. Through exit 128, maybe a lane blockage there. 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
16: Well, I sure hope you enjoyed the beautiful sunshine, the nice, quiet, comfortable fall weather today, because as we progress through the week, well, more late summertime heat is on the way. Highs are going to be back in the mid to upper 80s, heat index values close to the low 90s, and quiet and dry conditions. But as we wrap up the week and get into the weekend, expect increasing rain. That's the latest forecast weather update, but remember, you can always check in with my free East Tennessee Weather app. Just go to your app store and search East Tennessee Weather. I'm meteorologist Mike Witcher from the East Tennessee Weather Center for B97.5.
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0: 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I'm Frank Murphy. 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
1: Well, I sure hope you enjoyed the beautiful sunshine, the nice, quiet, comfortable fall weather today, because as we progress through the week, well, more late summertime heat is on the way. Highs are going to be back in the mid to upper 80s, heat index values close to the low 90s, and quiet and dry conditions. But as we wrap up the week and get into the weekend, expect increasing rain. That's the latest forecast weather update, but remember, you can always check in with my free East Tennessee Weather app. Just go to your app store and search East Tennessee Weather. I'm meteorologist Mike Witcher from the East Tennessee Weather Center for B97.

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Welcome to your Monday night. I hope you had a grand weekend. I hope you had a chance to spend some time with someone you love. I am here to keep you company, to play your requests and your dedications, and to help ease you into that Monday night frame of mind all night long.

0: Welcome. What can I do for you, Quinn? How's your autumn going?
1: Pretty good.
0: Are you looking forward to the holidays?
1: Indeed, I am.
0: What can I do for you?
1: I want to play a song for a special somebody.
0: Go ahead. Tell me who's on your heart.
1: My girlfriend, Sophie.
0: Tell me about your Sophie.
1: Well, we met about a year ago. Some friends took me out for drinking, and we sort of met there.
0: And?
1: And we sort of had a one-night stand, and next morning I was trying to piece together what happened. And, well, I didn't feel right about leaving, so I stayed and made her breakfast and coffee.
0: Very gentlemanly of you, given the fact that you were probably hungover.
1: Yeah. And we sort of sat down, talked, and decided to see where it would go.
0: So you started out putting the cart before the horse, but then you decided to see if there was a relationship that you could develop.
1: Yeah.
0: And here you are a year later, and are you in love?
1: Yep.
0: So that was a really foolish night that ended up being a blessing.
1: Indeed it was.
0: So are you going to spend the holidays together? Will she meet your family? Will you meet hers?
1: I'm going to meet her family first, and then she's going to meet mine.
0: And do you think that she's got the qualities that you would want in a forever love?
1: I certainly hope so, because things have been going pretty great.
0: This might be one of the only happy endings to a knucklehead night like that I've ever heard.
1: Yeah, it was really weird, because I never do that, so.
0: Let me play a song for you, too. Congratulations. I hope you have a wonderful, wonderful holiday season, and I hope that things go well when you meet the future family.
1: Thank you.
0: All right. Good night, sweetie.

0: Eyes of Faith makes stunningly good-looking eyeglasses. I should know, they're the only glasses I wear. The Eyes of Faith team, Jim and Amy, and others have put a plan together to provide you with an eye exam, as well as providing one to someone else less fortunate living in Ghana. That's where Eyes of Faith Vision does such great work. One example, a 7-year-old boy was recently given new, much-needed eyeglasses. It's the first time ever this little boy could see the words on the chalkboard and in a book. When you become a member of Eyes of Faith Vision Plan, you not only get reimbursed for your annual eye exam from any licensed eye care professional, but you also provide a life-changing eye exam at the Eyes of Hope Vision Center in Ghana. 99% of the time, it's the first eye exam ever for that individual. The Eyes of Faith Vision Plan offers discounts on eyeglass frames, contact lenses, virtual eye care appointments, and so much more. 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Tonight's Delilah's Dilemma is from Tiffany, who says, I'm a Vietnamese girl. I moved to the United States only 7 years ago when I was 17, but I spend most of my time working and studying. I have slowly adopted the American culture throughout these 7 years, but still there is much more for me to learn. I met my boyfriend Robert a year ago. He is American. He is Caucasian. I've never had a relationship with a Caucasian man before, so I don't really know what to do. He is pretty much busy with work most of the time, so I thought maybe a little help with cleaning and cooking might make his life easier. That is how, in my country, that a woman shows her love and affection. However, last weekend he told me that I made him feel smothered. When I asked him if I were around too much, he said he didn't know. It hurt me when I heard him say that. I wished he didn't say it. Maybe I wish he had told me a white lie instead. We are still together, but I have not been able to let go of this yet. What should I do? From Tiffany. I will have my words of advice for you coming up next. You're listening to Delilah. With more of today's hits and all your favorites on B97.5.
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13: To be fully fit, you have to be physically fit. 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

Tonight's Delilah's Dilemma is from Tiffany, a young girl who came to the States from Vietnam when she was 17. She's been here 7 years and hasn't quite figured out the culture. She's dating an American man, and he tells her that she's smothering him because she's trying to be kind and show her affection by doing a little housekeeping. Tiffany, I don't know the nature of your relationship with this man. If you have separate homes, if you are going over to his home when he's not there, I don't know exactly what the nature of your relationship is. So I can't really comment. I can tell you this, that no matter what culture you're in or what part of the world you come from, love is love. And if you are showing this man your love in a caring and kind way, not a smothering way, but just in a loving way, and he isn't wanting to receive that, I don't think it has anything to do with your culture. I think it has to do with the fact that he isn't really ready for an intimate, loving relationship. That would be my best guess. And I can't really give you any advice except that to say, if you are doing your best to share your heart with someone and he's not interested, then you need to find somebody else who is interested and would thrill to spend time with you, not say they feel smothered. Good luck. You sound like a beautiful, sweet young lady. Thank you for listening, and thank you for writing.

Evening. Welcome, my friend. Welcome to your Monday night. Today is Monday, the 28th of September. The month is flying by. It is fleeting. It is leaving us. Just a few more days and then October and all things pumpkin spice. Although pumpkin spice already showed up. Let's be honest.

0: I'll be here. I will be here to keep you company, sipping on a cup of hot tea. Cinnamon, not pumpkin. We'll be back. 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

0: 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Who's this?
1: Hi, my name is Ken.
0: Ken, what can I do for you?
1: Yes, Delilah, I've been listening to you for the last week or so. I really enjoy your personality and your demeanor.
0: Well, thank you.
1: Yes, you have a definite positive outlook on the way things are.
0: I was talking with a friend today who was kind of in a bad mood, and I said, you know, we can't control our circumstances a lot of times. We have no control over what happens in the world around us, but we can control our attitude, and we can choose our response to bad situations. So why not choose to be happy? Why not choose to look at the bright side? Why not choose to bless others? Why choose to be miserable?
1: I guess sometimes somebody comes into your life and makes you look at something in a different way, and you've done that to me.
0: Really?
1: No, I appreciate it.
0: Well, what can I do for you tonight, my dear?
1: Maybe you could play something soft.
0: I will play something sweet and soft to give your heart and your spirit a lift.
1: It was really nice to have picked up this show, and I'm going to keep with it.